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And now it's back to 1962. 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

The National Weather Service in Des Moines has issued a flash flood warning for southeastern Boone County in central Iowa, northwestern Jasper County in central Iowa, southwestern Marshall County in central Iowa, northern Polk County in central Iowa, southern Story County in central Iowa, until 1:45 a.m. Tuesday. At 7:35 p.m., Doppler radar indicated thunderstorms producing heavy rain across the warned area. Between 2 and 3 inches of rain have fallen. Additional rainfall amounts of 1 to 2 inches are possible in the warned area. Flash flooding is ongoing or expected to begin shortly. Hazard: flash flooding caused by thunderstorms. Source: radar. The following impacts are expected: flash flooding of small creeks and streams, urban areas, highways, streets and underpasses, as well as other poor drainage and low-lying areas. Some locations that will experience flash flooding include Ames, Ankeny, Nevada, Bonder and Huxley, Mitchellville, Colfax, Slater, Iowa State Center, Big Creek Lake, Maxwell, Cambridge, Elkhart, Collins, Allaman, Shelbal, Kelly, Mingo, Valeria and Ames Municipal Airport. For the latest stream observations and forecasts, refer to weather.gov/Des Moines/water. Turn around, don't drown when encountering flooded roads. Most flood deaths occur in

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1: It happens fast. 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

The hits just keep on coming, hit after hit. 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

National Weather Service in Des Moines has issued a flash flood warning for western Jasper County in central Iowa, southeastern Polk County in central Iowa, until 2:15 a.m. At 8:18 p.m., Doppler radar indicated thunderstorms producing heavy rain across the warned area. Between 1 and 2 inches of rain have fallen. Additional rainfall amounts of 1 to 3 inches are possible in the warned area. Flash flooding is ongoing or expected to begin shortly. Hazard: flash flooding caused by thunderstorms. Source: radar. The following impacts are expected: flash flooding of small creeks and streams, urban areas, highways, streets and underpasses, as well as other poor drainage and low-lying areas. Some locations that will experience flash flooding include Des Moines, Newton, Altoona, Pleasant Hill, Carlisle, Bonder, and Colfax, Monroe, Prairie City, Baxter,

0: 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Turn around, don't drown when encountering flooded roads. Most flood deaths occur in vehicles.
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The National Weather Service in Des Moines has issued a flash flood warning for northeastern Dallas County in central Iowa, western Polk County in central

0: p.m. Tuesday. At 9.07 p.m., Doppler radar indicated thunderstorms producing heavy rain across the warned area. Between 2 and 4 inches of rain have fallen. Additional rainfall amounts of 1 to 2 inches are possible in the warned area. Flash flooding is ongoing or expected to begin shortly. Hazard: flash flooding caused by thunderstorms. Source: radar. The following impacts are expected: flash flooding of small creeks and streams, urban areas, highways, streets and underpasses, as well as other poor drainage and low-lying areas. Some locations that will experience flash flooding include Des Moines, West Des Moines, Enkenaith, Urbandale, Johnston, Clive, Altoona, Waukee, Norwalk, Pleasant Hill, Grimes, Perry, Windsor Heights, Carlisle, Polk City, Sylorville, Dallas Center, Granger, Woodward, and Sylorville Lake. Expect flash flooding in the Formula Creek Basin. For the latest stream observations and forecasts, refer to weather.gov/Des Moines/water. Turn around, don't drown when encountering flooded roads. Most flood deaths occur in vehicles.
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1: 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You'll catch him
0: surfing at Lakeside. You're a long way from a California beach, but who says you can't let your imagination take you there? 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

0: like taffy. But if you give it a sharp tug, it'll break like a biscuit. Now, when you make Silly Putty round and drop it, it'll bounce higher than a rubber ball. And here's something else you can do with Silly Putty. 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You can buy Silly Putty for $1 wherever toys are sold. And remember, nothing else is Silly Putty.
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2: Millions of Americans are doing just that. They eat well, but wisely, with Mazola Corn Oil and Mazola Margarine. Mazola Corn Oil, because Mazola cuts down saturated fat in the diet. In delicious salad dressings and tender, juicy fried foods, Mazola cuts down saturated fat when used instead of some more saturated fats and oils. There's no more delicious way to eat well, but wisely. Mazola Margarine, because the pure liquid Mazola Corn Oil in Mazola Margarine has less saturated fat than the hydrogenated oil most other margarines use. Yes, less saturated fat. And Mazola Margarine has a light, golden, delicious flavor that makes everything taste its Sunday best. So eat well, but wisely. 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
3: 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Remember? 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

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And of course, playing a song called Glad All Over sort of makes our point. 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

stayed all alone. He didn't say much, he kind of quiet and shy. And if you spoke at all, you just said hi to Big John. Somebody said he came from New Orleans, where he got in a fight over a Cajun queen and a crashing blow from a huge right hand.

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Now there's only one left down there to save Big John. With Jackson Timbers, they started back down. Then came that rumble way down in the ground. And as smoke and gas belched out of that mine, everybody knew it was the end of the line for Big John.

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1: Four Seasons, Frankie Valli. That's wrapping up a long set of Pure Oldies with Jim Ryan. Still pretty early on a, Tuesday. I know we're in no man's land as far as the weekend, but don't worry. We have a lot of good music on the way. Stuff to talk about. 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We'll do Happiness in the Small Moments at 8:50. Lots of great oldies on the way. We're going to kick off with Blood, Sweat, and Tears. Now,
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1: So my neck is feeling a little bit better today. I know I've been sort of keeping you updated on it. I had a little physical therapy. They gave me some exercises to do. I got to be honest, though, I haven't really been doing them as much as I should. But that's going to change today. Here's Smokey on Pure Oldies.

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0: Des Moines Pure Oldies, 104.5. Beatles with Yesterday, wrapping up a long set of Pure Oldies with Jim Ryan. So one of the things that they gave me to do for my neck, if you're just sort of learning about this, I pinched a nerve in my back somewhere, and it just made my left arm hurt and my back and my neck, and it's all sore. So I went to a physical therapist, and they said, get one of those foam rollers, which I ordered on Amazon. It hasn't shown up yet. And also what they call a head hammock. And what you do is you hang it from a doorknob and you lay down on the floor, like on a mat or something, and you sort of put your head in this hammock and it lifts it off the ground and stretches out your vertebrae. And it's supposed to feel really good. And so I ordered that too. I'm waiting for them to show up. I think they're going to come either today or tomorrow. So I'll let you know how that works out. The foam roller I'm psyched about, though, because you roll on it with your back and it like separates all your vertebrae. It feels so good. We got Brenton Wood coming up next. Also, Jimmy Soul on Pure Oldies.
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Just about 7:22, wrapping up with Roy Orbison on Pure Oldies. Back in this date in 1987, something really big in rock and roll happened. Los Angeles hard rockers Guns N' Roses unleashed their debut album, Appetite for Destruction. Oh, who has not heard the entire album? That's one of those albums, number one, people say, what's the best debut album of all time of a rock band? That's got to be up in there. Not a bad song on that record. It was a fantastic album. The only other albums I would put up against that for first album being a great one is like Van Halen 1 was really good. Led Zeppelin 1 was really great. Some artists, like Bon Jovi, for instance, their great album didn't come till the third one. Slippery When Wet was their third album before they really hit it big. But yeah, Appetite for Destruction, hard to top that one. We got a long set of Pure Oldies coming up next with Creedence and also Sam Cooke.

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I've told this story, but I'll tell it again in a couple.

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All right, so just a quick story about Happy Together by the Turtles. So I was supposed to play that at a wedding, and I got so distracted by these other songs that they were requesting last second that I did not have. And this was sort of like pre-Spotify. So I had to like get on the Wi-Fi and download these songs, and I forgot that Happy Together was their wedding song, and I messed it up when they tried to do their first dance. Needless to say, I don't really do weddings anymore. Here's Bobby V. This is Run to Him on Pure Oldies.

0: 5. New Beats wrapping it up on Pure Oldies about 7:50. Let's see who was born on this date in rock and roll history. We got Barry Whitman from Herman's Hermits, born in 1946. Mr. Cat Stevens, or Yusef Islam is his name now, 1944 he was born. Howie Epstein from Tom Petty and the Heartbreakers, 1955. And Jim Martin from the band Faith No More, born on this date in 1961.
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Supreme's wrapping it up on Pure Oldies. All right, happiness in the small moments. So, you know, because I've been complaining like a little baby, that I've had a neck issue for the past couple weeks. I was not able to cut my grass in that time. And we had a lot of growth, if you will. I mean, it was starting to look bad. It was looking like I was the guy in the neighborhood with the crappy lawn. You know what I mean? So the reason I bring that up is because my happiness in the small moment was yesterday I felt good enough to do it. And I was able to cut my lawn. And I'm so excited to go home and see the lawn all cut now because it really was out of control. So that is happiness in the small moment.

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And now it's back to 1962. It's Pure Oldies. 10

cruising through the 8 o'clock hour of Jim Ryan the Turtles. Coming up in a couple minutes with Eleanor, Gladys Knight and the Pips, and Bob Dylan now. This is Rainy Day Women. Pure oldies.

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1: Beach Boys, Good Vibrations, wrapping it up on Pure Oldies, reaching the halfway point of the show, which is pretty exciting. It is Tuesday. We are in the middle of no man's land. Let's see if anything good happened in rock and roll history, other than the fact that Appetite for Destruction was released on this date back in 1987. Let's see, 67, the Jimi Hendrix Experience played their first of three nights at the Cafe Agogo in New York City. You know what the beauty is of those early shows, those Jimi Hendrix shows? I mean, he wasn't around long enough to be able to start playing. You know, arenas or bigger venues. I mean, except for Woodstock, obviously. But imagine walking into a club and seeing Jimi Hendrix, like a club where you'd be 10 feet away from him. Must have been amazing. Oh, man, those days gone forever. We got Ray Charles coming up, Billy Joy Royale, and the Dave Clark Five.
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One of my favorite TV bands of all time. Not my favorite. That would probably have to go to the Monkees, but this one's pretty good too. Partridge Family, I Think I Love You on Pure Oldies.

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0: 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Wrapping up with the Rolling Stones and Ruby Tuesday on Pure Oldies, just about 20 minutes past 9 o'clock. That was one of the moments in the show. I saw the Stones once in my life. It was the Steel Wheels Tour, 1989. I was living in Massachusetts, and it was Foxborough Stadium at the time, where the New England Patriots would play. And the seats weren't great. They were real far away. But it was one of those moments, like, the sky was perfect, the stars were out, and they did Ruby Tuesday. And I specifically remember them doing that song, and it's almost like a tearjerker moment. I got to see the Stones again before it's too late. We got Sam the Sham coming up next on Pure Oldies.
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We got Tommy Rowe on the way. 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

0: 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The date is the 21st of July. It's hard to believe that this month is almost over. Once August hits, we start looking at September, and then it's Halloween season, which I'm actually pretty excited about, but I don't want to wish the summer away because we had such a cold, cold winter. Do you remember how cold it was? I mean, there were some days when it was, single-digit degrees and stuff, and then that actually reminds me that I have to check my home heating oil and make sure I don't run out when I have to start using the heat again. So we got a long set of Pure Oldies coming up next. Millie Small on the way and Young Bloods.
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0: Des Moines Pure Oldies, 104.5. You know, back on this date in 1970, something funny happened. Pete Townsend, who I think is kind of an arrogant guy anyway, but so he caused a bit of a stir at the Memphis airport. He was talking about Tommy, you know, the musical Tommy, and he said, it's going down like a bomb, meaning that it was going really well, and officials heard him say the word bomb, and so the FBI had to come in and do, like, an interview with him and stuff like that. He was released eventually. I wonder if they ended up getting his autograph. We got a long set of Pure Oldies coming up next with Ray Charles.
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He asked you at least a dozen times before you finally said yes. 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

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The Beach Boys wrapping it up as we approach the 11 o'clock hour. Jim Ryan, I hope your day is going well today. I hope you're, you know, it's funny. I'm still thinking about the weekend because I had a friend come in and visit from New York City. We did a lot of stuff. One of the things that we did, we took a little bit of a trip and we went to see Jack White. Jack White was performing, and they did this thing with the cell phones. Have you ever been to a cell phone free show? So you get there, and they give you a little pouch. You put your cell phone in it, and it locks. And then you take it with you. They don't keep it or anything like that. And if you need to use it, if there's any kind of emergency, there are designated areas you can go, and they will unlock it, and you can use it in this room. And so I was at the show, and I'm like looking at the crowd, and no one's holding up their phones like they do. No one's taking pictures, videos, anything like that. And it kind of just reminded me of the way concerts used to be. And there were moments where I like went to grab my phone to either take a picture, look something up, and I'm like, no, I can't do that now. I'm in this moment, and it was just sort of a beautiful thing. And I, you know, at first I was like, why do people do that? Because we live in the 21st century, and people have phones. But I really like that that happened, and I think it really made a difference. So. We got a long set of Pure Oldies coming up next. Happenings, we're going to kick it off.

0: 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Because the people who call aren't the only ones interested. They're just the only ones you knew about. 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

just after 11 o'clock on Pure Oldies. Tornado is coming up this hour. Also, what I'm going to have for lunch. I haven't really decided yet. I got some time to think about it. Temptations with Papa's Rolling Stone.

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0: 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Rascals, A Beautiful Morning on Pure Oldies, 11:22 with Jim Ryan. Lunch, oh man, I'm really hungry today. Not a burrito. See, you know what's weird? In the summertime, I crave junk food more than I do in the winter. I know it's usually different. It's usually the opposite. But like, I can go all winter and just like eat well. But when I get to summer, I don't know why. I just want to stuff my face with pizza and cheeseburgers. You know what I mean? And then dessert, I want some ice cream. But I'm not going to have any of those things today. So I guess I'm going to go with the chicken Caesar salad. Sorry, you guys.
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It's Lee Dorsey, working in the coal mine, cruising through a long set of Pure Oldies, coming up on 12 o'clock. 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
1: Well, that's going to do it for me. Mindy is coming in next. She is going to get you through the rest of the day. I am psyched. I get to go home and eat my stupid chicken Caesar salad, even though really what I want to do is stuff my face with cheeseburgers. But you know what? We got to make decisions. We got to make better decisions. So that's what I'm going to do. Mindy's going to take you through the rest of the day with a twin spin coming up after 12 o'clock. We will talk tomorrow. It's Pure Oldies.
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Good afternoon. There's a twin spin for you this hour and again in the 5 o'clock hour. Right now, of course, the answer is yes to Bobby Freeman. Do You Wanna Dance from 1958.

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He didn't just close his final show with this one. He made it a habit to end every live performance with Running Scared, Roy Orbison on Pure Oldies.

wild thing, I think I love you. But I wanna know for sure. So come on, hold me tight.

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But I wanna know for sure.

0: 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Have you ever glanced at someone's phone when they put it down and then silently judged them for their background image? Maybe it was a photo of their cat or a glamour shot of themselves. In a new survey, 14% of people admit that they secretly judge people based on their phone background, and roughly the same amount say they think that image does reveal something about their personality. Younger adults are more likely to think that a background image is important both for themselves and when judging others. So I'll tell you what some of the most popular background images are coming up on Pure Oldies.
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Not us. 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

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Rolling Stone ranked The Carpenters number 10 on its list of the 20 greatest duos of all time. Karen Carpenter has been called one of the greatest female vocalists of all time by Rolling Stone. 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

0: 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So what's another popular background image? Pets? 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

0: Moines Pure Oldies, 104.5. People admit that they secretly judge others based on their phone background. So what are some of the most popular background images? One of them is nothing. Just one of the default options. I'm part of that 10%. You'd think that having a default background would save yourself from judgment, but that's not the case. 12% of phone judges say this boring option means you're uninspired or unengaged and lack the ability to be expressive or creative. 32% say it just means you're practical and minimalistic. You don't want to clutter your screen with distractions. And 25% say it means you view your phone purely as a tool and not as an extension of your personality. Yes, true for me. 22% admit that it's completely meaningless. What's the background image on your phone?
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1: Pepsi Cola, it's a spot. 12 ounces, that's a lot. 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

0: 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We've been talking about popular background images on our phone because I guess we're getting judged for it. So there's a couple more. 7% have a romantic partner as their background image. And then just 5% do pop culture, favorite movie, TV show, or musical act. Me, nothing. Just one of the default options. What's the background image on your phone? I won't judge you for it.
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0: 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It was today in 1969 the Beatles started work on the John Lennon song Come Together at Abbey Road Studios in London. The track became the opening song on the Beatles' Abbey Road album and was later released as a double A-sided single with Something, their 21st single in the UK and 26th in the US, where it reached the top of the charts. Pure Oldies music history.
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The inspiration for this one came after a visit from Central Park, seeing steel drum players, singers, dancers, and jugglers. 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

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Today is Invite an Alien to Live with You Day, celebrating the beloved sitcom Mork and Mindy. Nanu, nanu. It encourages us to ponder life beyond Earth and imagine the hilarious adventures of hosting an extraterrestrial. So explore new perspectives and embrace the weird.

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Originally recorded by The Drifters. 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
0: Remember when we danced at the Valair Ballroom? We remember too. 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

Oldies 104.5. The drummer and the bassist were former members of Ramsey Lewis Jazz Trio. They formed a new outfit they called Young Holt Unlimited. They're on Pure Oldies with a soulful story.

Pure Oldies 104.5. United Airlines has announced that they're nixing some middle seats and replacing them with a table, which can be shared by the people in the window and aisle seats. The table has a soft leather-like covering and two cup indentations. Of course, the armrests are still there, but now you don't have to fight a middle passenger for them. And there's also the extra space where the middle passenger's feet would go. There's a few caveats. For one, this is limited to just one row on certain newer planes for now. And, of course, it'll cost more. They haven't said how much, but it should be cheaper than buying the middle seat to ensure it's empty. It's also unclear when these seats will first be made available. Other than that, it should be later this year and likely on longer flights. United did say that if it's a success, they could add these setup

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0: 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Next, we'll hear from the band that was an important crossover music act of the 60s and 70s, although both praised and mocked for their particular musical approach and mass appeal. During their original heyday, they were twice invited to perform at the White House, and accepting those invitations was controversial during that era of social upheaval. Hear them next.
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1: Formed in 1962, active for over six decades. 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

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And now it's back to 1964. 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